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Contact us, contact us, contact us. Contact us. You've got to contact us.

van, kept his gun in quiet seclusion. 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Panic in Detroit, I asked for an autograph. He wanted to stay

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1: Hello, hello.
0: Call someone up. And they'd say hello, hello.
1: Hello.
0: And that's all he'd have to hear.
1: He just recorded hellos. Hello, hello.
0: All kinds of hellos.
1: Some high.

explain. I know it all seems confusing, but another day, right now we just gotta focus on getting gone. 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
0: This cloud looks like, oh, one of those things.
3: That cloud looks like one of those brown, shiny things.
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5: No, it doesn't.
6: This cloud looks like rain.
7: Looks like industrial waste.

0: conclusion, I gotta keep moving.
1: Cause we all works in progress. Nobody's perfect. Hey. I tell you, I'm a work in progress. Cause I ain't perfect. Nuh-uh. Ain't nobody got the answer, so I question so much shit every day. I was taught right from wrong, but still it's hard to obey. Cause I ain't perfect. Nuh-uh. Nobody's perfect. Nobody's perfect. I don't hold no hatred for anybody who played me. I ain't got no feelings for women I made mistakes with. One of my exes and old friends that had a baby. Crazy how life could put people in